Rocky gave you the keyword. The keyword is bills, B-I-L-L-S. Now all I got to do is spit on it, and stick it in our website.

0: teens don't know how good they have it with these lyric sites. 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

So what's the difference? If there's no other members, official members, that share in the writing or the royalties of Nine Inch Nails, isn't Nine Inch Nails Trent Reznor? Yes, he is. So when you say Nine Inch Nails won a Grammy for this song, it's exactly the same as saying Trent Reznor did.

Did you get the keyword? No? All right, I'm going to help you out. The keyword, Rocky just gave it to you, is grand, as in 1,000. G-R-A-N-D. Spit on it and stick it in our website, you freak.

These dogs were so fierce they would go into battle. The Romans used to write about these fierce dogs that fought alongside the Vikings and the Picts. Yeah, the Irish Wolfhound. And this next gentleman, Rob, walked into a pound. He was looking for a new dog. He saw this beautiful Irish Wolfhound, which looked exactly like him. Funny how that happens. And he felt so bad about all the other dogs, he got them all adopted out. So the next time you see an Irish Wolfhound, it's not Rob Zombie, although they do look alike. And remember,

We are WCHI-FM, which can be heard from a giant tower on top of the Hancock. That's a Chicago thing on 95.5.

power. The sheer power of Metal Monday. I do so love it. Slayer, Zombie, White Snake? Yeah, except all of it. We play it all. All hair metal to the Slayer and the Anthrax. Hey, Anthrax, we should play some Anthrax tonight.

like what they do. Ice Nine Kills with Twisting the Knife. If you paid attention to the lyrics, some people do, you probably figured it out. That's a tribute to the Scream franchise. And that's what those guys do. Some bands grab lyrics out of thin air and whatever. Subject for a song is what it is. But these guys like to grab themes from like horror movies and The Matrix. And in that case, the Scream franchise.

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30 years, man. 30 years, and there's some amazing karma that they waited long enough. And then his son takes over, right? Jacob doing vocals with Sublime. And he sounds great. I know Bradley would be so proud, and they got to be super stoked. The new album is coming out in 1 month and 1 day, Until the Sun Explodes, including this tune and Sonata on Rock 95.5.

Hey, driver, it's your speakers, not your mom. Matt, if she was here, she'd probably say buckling up might save your life. And as annoying as that sounds, she may be right on this one. Click it or tick it. It's not a game. This message is WCHI certified.

With a new album coming out, you're definitely going to want to see this next girl when she comes to town with, what, the Nova Twins? 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Here's Amy with Courtney and Poppy, The End of You, on Chicago's Rock Station. I told

I've decided on Metal Mondays, we will not just play one Ozzy song. No. There will always be two Ozzys on Metal Monday. So let it be written. So let it be done.

Rich brought his cassette deck over to the house, but he knew he didn't need it. Charlie had a monster sound system with a very nice Marantz cassette deck. He handed Charlie the most amazing tape. It had a horrible logo. In pen, the guy had tried to copy the Metallica logo. It had all the song tracks on it, and Rich had already listened to it 3 times, and he ran over to Charlie's house as soon as he knew we were all going to be there, and he said, "Guys, you've got to hear this."

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0: Rocky the Rooster is going to start trying to hook you up with $1,000 13 times tomorrow, and it all starts at 8 a.m. with the morning mosh pit. I've done the math, okay? I've done the math for you and I, man. We could fly to Vegas, right? Airfare, two nights at the Luxor. It smells funny. It's cheap. Look, stay at the Luxor. 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You got to have the password, so you knock on the door three times, and then you have to say the password correctly. It's...
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Whenever we play a song on radio, only one person makes the royalties, right? 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The artist, the recording, and the publishing, the person who wrote it. In radio, the artist doesn't make any money. Guns N' Roses made nothing. Bob Dylan got a nickel. Congratulations, Bob.

It's Metal Monday, and I believe it, and I've said it, and I do, I mean it. I think the future of metal is in women's hands, and that's in good hands. Why are you laughing over there? That sounded dirty to you. You're a freak.

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2: Yeah!

gotta watch out, man. Buying concert tickets has changed. It's now like being a stockbroker, right? You know it. I know it. People come in, they buy them, then they list them on second parties. I hate it, and so do the artists. So I'm telling you, go to the source. 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

0: Coming up on the Tuesday edition of the Morning Mosh Pit, we got Rob Zombie tickets.
1: And starter jackets are making a comeback.
2: And the Cubs are suing Wrigley Rooftops. That's right. I know sports tomorrow.

I'm waiting on the cables. I've got three new cables coming for the Harley. I got the handlebars in. I'm waiting on the risers and my tires. And then, hallelujah, every morning outside the River Shack studio, this is what you're going to hear. Good morning, Barrington! They love it.

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It's Bad Omens, Dying to Love. 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

It's not a law. I like to break laws. It's a helpful suggestion that on Mondays we made an agreement. We're no longer going to just play one Ozzy song. We're always going to play two on Metal Mondays. Always two Ozzy songs.

I want you to win the money. We all do. All the jocks here, have you noticed? We do everything we can to tell you when Rocky's going to give out the keyword, what the keyword was. We want you to win. Look, man, I want you to win all of those corporate bastards' money and use it against them. It'll all start again tomorrow morning, 8 o'clock, with the Morning Mosh Pit, right here on Chicago's Rock Station.

Fog machine is warmed up. I got the lasers turned red. Mondays we do red lasers. So give me about five more minutes, man. I'm going to tune up this guitar, grab a couple of beverages, and I'm going to stream live heavy metal guitar solos on TikTok for the next hour and a half. Hunt me down, man. Live metal solos from the River Shag Studio. Metal Monday continues on TikTok. Hunt me down at Chicago Rock DJ. Hey, man, you made it an awesome Metal Monday. Let's hang out again tomorrow at 7. Until then, rock on, brothers and sisters. Rock on.

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Just keep it locked on the road. 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
7: 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Yes, the sun is out. 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You may look at it briefly between meetings. Thank you for your servitude.

0: Hey, driver.
1: Your speaker's here. 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Everyone wins. 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It's a law, not a game. This message is WCHI certified.

0: Kellogg's is bringing back cereal box toys. You're telling me the kids for the past 10 years don't eat their cereal, dig into the bottom with their dirty hands to find the toy? I didn't know that was not a thing anymore.
1: I'm out.
0: Yeah.
1: You stuck your whole grimy hand in the cereal box to get the toy?
2: That's not what you do. You have to keep eating the cereal until it naturally falls out into the bowl, and then you're the winner. You get to keep the toy.
1: I was going
2: to
1: say, we all have siblings. Nah. There's a fight for the toy every time. The compromise is you pour up until you get it. You stuck the whole hand. You didn't even 100%. Pour out and pour back in?
0: I probably didn't even wash my hands.
2: I was going to say, you probably scratched your balls
0: first. I'm a disgusting little kid.
2: Yeah,
0: we played outside a lot. For the first time in a decade, they're bringing it back, tied to the upcoming movie Toy Story 5, which is kind of fun. You all right? Jesus, I just look over here.
1: Just fall into your microphone, Maria.
0: Okay. The toys are in special boxes of a lot of cereals, including Fruit Loops, Frosted Flakes, Corn Pops, Apple Jacks, and more, along with collectible spoons, trading cards, and movie ticket promotions. Now, if you start putting movie tickets in, I may start eating cereal again in the morning.
2: That depends. Is it a movie ticket for one of those stupid concerts that they're going to put into theaters now? Because then I don't care.
1: If you put Linkin Park in concert, I'm probably going to go.
2: I'm going to go to Linkin Park.
1: The park in Chicago?
2: That one too. Oh, it'd be fun to have Linkin Park in Linkin Park.
0: That would be cool, actually.
2: The redundancy
0: I'm surprised
2: series.
0: That hasn't happened yet.
1: I don't think they can fit Linkin Park in Linkin Park anymore.
2: That's probably true.
0: That's true. Yeah. Some of the more famous toys that came out of cereal boxes. The most famous one, they say, is the Sugar Bear Plastic 3-in-1 Yo-Yo. It's a yo-yo, a whistle, and a puzzle. It came out in 1974.
2: Nice.
0: They say that's the best one. Did you ever have the little sticky hands? Like it had a little hand that was sticky and a long sticky thing, and you'd kind of throw it on things? Those came out of
2: That came in a cereal box?
1: That's wild.
0: Wacky Wall Walkers.
2: What were the spoons that changed colors?
0: Oh, I loved those.
2: You know what I'm talking about?
1: The spoons that changed colors.
0: Because with the milk, it's cold.
2: Yeah, because with the different temperatures, you smartass.
1: I don't know what the name of the spoon was. It was the spoon that changes colors.
0: Color-changing dinosaurs?
1: There you go.
0: Simpsons water squirting rings. Disney cartoon figurines. Did you ever get the Darkwing Duck figurines?
1: Yes.
0: That was the ones I remember the most.
1: I honestly think we fought over that one. But yeah, no, that was like a highlight.
0: Various erasers. Urkel campaign they did in there one time with a bunch of Family Matters stuff. Kind of fun, though.
2: Erasers. Man, there was a time when like erasers and pencil grips were all
0: Oh, my God.
2: What?
0: Especially pencil grips.
2: What?
1: Who's using a pencil grip?
2: Everyone who was anyone was using a pencil grip, especially if it was a cool color, especially the squishy ones.
0: I like the squishy
2: ones. I liked the triangle ones myself.

0: I'm in on it.
1: Thank you. Because I believe in Nessie. Mm-hmm. And if I believe in Nessie, then I got to believe in Bigfoot, right?
0: Well, there's been a lot of sightings of these things.
2: Have there? Because you know what I believe in? Everyone having a smartphone. And how come conveniently all the sightings, all of the images are very blurry or very far away?
0: Yeah, it's a long ways away.
1: Bigfoot is stayed hidden
0: for
1: a good reason. My man is fast.
0: He's elusive.
1: He knows how to hide behind a tree.
2: Mm-hmm. Counter conspiracy. Maybe Bigfoot is blurry.
0: That'd be amazing. They finally get a close-up picture. I'm like, son of a bitch. The Ohioans are battening down the hatches as locals fear a not-so-friendly neighborhood Sasquatch is making a comeback after a half century of silence with a new, what is it, brood? Broad? B-R-O-O-D?
1: Brood.
0: So this is here with a new brood in tow.
1: So there's multiple Bigfoots.
0: Well, they got footprints now, Maris. Yes, it's now big feet. They say Northeast Ohio, the gloomiest corner of the Buckeye State, has been ripe with Bigfoot sightings since March. Some residents suspect a whole family of Squatches is moving into the region after a particularly brutal winter.
2: Do you ever think they're like, hey, the feet are proportionate to my body?
0: Well, these are big footprints. I'm looking at one right now. Check it out. Look. That's a big old footprint.
2: Yeah, sure, but...
1: Oh.
0: That's a squat.
2: You would argue it's proportionate to their body.
0: Yeah.
1: Did they say what area of...
0: Northeast Ohio, the gloomiest corner of the Buckeye State.
1: Okay.
0: When, they asked one of the locals what happened, he said, I know what I saw.
2: Is that what they sound like in Ohio?
0: I don't know. Do Ohio have an accent?
1: It's Midwest.
0: Oh, it is Midwest?
3: Yeah. All right. I don't know why we're going full Alabama with this.
0: Maybe it's from Alabama originally.
1: Ohio. The banjos is because it's middle of the nowhere, Ohio.
0: Yeah, that's right. Let's see here. Many anonymous witnesses shared pictures of hulking footprints scattered primarily between Akron and Youngstown.
1: Oh my God.
2: Me and my family are from Cleveland.
0: Goddamn right. Cleveland, we rode our horses in here.
1: Best city in Ohio.
0: I'm up outside. Most of the footprints are estimated 17 inches long, which can only match a creature that's 7 feet or taller.
2: Right, or, you know, either a big guy who's just barefoot, or someone made a thing.
0: There's a guy, Mac Miller, co-founder of the Ohio Night Stalkers Bigfoot Research Group, is leading the charge over there.
2: Oh, surprise, surprise.
0: He said, I know what I saw.
2: Sounded just

0: All right. Look at us go. It's the end of the week. We've made it.
1: No.
2: That'd be wild.
1: That's not it, Maria.
2: 2-day work week. We can dream.
1: I mean,
2: just pretend it's Friday.
1: You can use some vacation days and take the rest of the week off if you want.
2: That. Don't do that.
1: Put a little out of office up.
2: Don't do that.
0: If I don't lie to myself today, we're going to have a hard time, okay? It's the end of the week. I'm generally happy in my life. I'm in a loving relationship. The sun is out. The sky is blue. The birds are chirping.
1: And we're all rich.
0: And we're all rich.
2: Oh, you can't forget that.
0: And beholden to no man.
2: Would you like a Friday forecast?
0: Yeah.
3: Michael's obsession with clouds cannot be overstated.
4: It went up to the cloud!
5: And you can't get it down from the clouds?
4: Nobody understands the cloud. It's a mystery!
3: Here's weather.
2: While there was a beautiful sunrise this morning, clouds are going to move in. A shower possible this afternoon. Scattered showers this evening. Thunderstorms later in the day. Windy, but a little warmer today. High of 74. Going to feel colder around the lake because of the wind. But yeah, yesterday was chilly, by the way.
0: Hey, Mikey.
6: Yes?
0: What did I just say? If we are not lying to ourselves.
2: Okay, so it is going to be absolutely beautiful
1: lying.
2: Today.
0: Thank you.
2: 75 and sunny.
0: Yep.
2: No wind.
0: Great.
2: Peace on earth. Goodwill to all men.
0: Love it. This is the morning mosh pit on Rock 95.5.
1: You realize that storm's not going to happen now that he said something,
2: yeah,
1: right?
2: It's going to be a sandstorm. We've seen this happen before.
0: My name is Maria Palmer.
1: I'm not Maris, apparently.
2: I'm Michael.
1: We're going to talk about a gentleman who thought he was above throwing a rock at a monk seal and found out the hardest way of all.
0: Fafo.
1: Yes. Don't say it for real.
0: I didn't.
1: I like my job.
0: What does the F and FCC stand for?
1: I don't know.
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0: Monk Seal. Yes. Rock 95.5, Chicago's rock station. The morning mosh pit is on. Don't throw rocks at a monk seal if you don't want to get your ass whooped. A Hawaiian has been hailed as a hero for beating an entitled tourist caught hurling rocks at Maui's beloved Lanai monk seal. He's from Seattle, and he's a real dick.
1: Mm-hmm. Yeah.
0: Yeah, they came up, and somebody told him to stop, and he was like, I'm rich, find me. Okay.
1: But yeah.
0: Turns out, after other beachgoers learned of the visitor's disgusting caught-on-camera act, one enraged local went after the guy, hitting, smoking him with a flurry of blows, grabbing him from behind, dragging him down to the ground, and that guy now being hailed as a hero on the island of Maui.
1: You love to see it.
0: I do. Karma's a bitch, you know?
2: It was well done.
0: And by the way, what are you doing throwing rocks? When I went to Maui and I was looking out and we'd see the huge turtles and all this, the last thing I thought about doing was throwing rocks at them.
1: You know who can probably speak on this is resident puppy kicker, Maris. Mm. Now, when you see an adorable little pooch with big, sparkly eyes looking up at you with so much love and trust, and then you choose to take your boot directly to its face, what goes through your head, and can you put us in the mindset of this guy trying to harm a helpless little seal?
2: For the umpteenth time, I've never kicked a puppy. I've never harmed an animal, but to speak on the monk seal situation,
1: one gecko that would beg to disagree.
2: You've never killed a pet before?
1: No, I've never killed a
2: pet. You've never had a pet die while you were?
1: Oh.
2: Okay,
1: I've certainly had.
2: Thank you.
1: A pet.
2: I appreciate.
1: A little different.
2: Thank you for your confession.
1: A little different.
2: Yeah.
0: They do say that if you're living in Hawaii or visiting, it's a legal requirement to keep at least 50 feet of distance from Hawaiian monk seals. I heard it was a lot more than that. Like, if you grab onto one of the turtles when you're in the water and it pulls you around, which sounds so much fun, you can't do that. It's like thousands of dollars in fines.
2: I would imagine so, because then everybody would be doing it, and then the endangered species that are floating around are going to be in more danger.
0: But you're under the sea.
1: Nope.
0: Under the sea.
2: Mm-mm.
1: Nope.
0: Darling, it's weather. That one is weather. Take it from me. Okay, sorry, I'm done.
1: It wasn't even a Jamaican accent. That was.
2: It was just a little mermaid, right?
0: I didn't even know it was Jamaican. I do.
1: Jamaican me crazy.
2: I do like that our internet warriors went and found the company that he works for as well.
0: Nice.
2: And have torched him.
0: What company was it? Do you know what it was?
2: I don't remember. But in the same slew of videos that I saw of him getting fist to face, I also saw that people had found his business, because it's not hard to find.
0: Yeah.
2: It, everything's on the internet, and they just torched it.
0: Oh, good. Because he didn't get any charges. He was released with no charges.
1: What?
0: Yeah. I guess he didn't technically hit it. He was just throwing rocks at it. So technically.
1: Yeah. And thank God, by the way.
0: Yeah, no joke. There's only 1,600 of them, they said, left in the world. So it's highly endangered.
1: And that specific one was like known to everyone there.
0: It's like their pet.
2: It's like a mask out of the beach. Yeah.
1: Yeah. And then he just hurls a rock at it.
0: One thing I did like about Hawaii is they're very protective. You know, they give a crap about their island, and they take care of it.
2: It's beautiful over there.
0: Man, it is gorgeous. No joke.
1: What do seal hunters and 20-somethings have in common?
2: This is going to be good.
1: They like to club.
2: Told you.
0: Nerd news is next.
2: We're talking about Voltron.

0: It's time to dork out.
1: Dork.
2: Dork indeed. Ladies and gentlemen, we have an update about another nostalgic series that will be coming back to us in 2027. Amazon Prime has been working diligently on a new Voltron movie. Voltron, Maria.
3: Yes.
2: Is basically Power Rangers before Power Rangers.
3: Oh, cool.
2: They're space traveling teenagers, and instead of having different animals, all of their robotic beasts were lions.
3: Oh.
2: So they would come together and form Super Mega Lion, but is based around space travel.
4: When are we bringing back Captain Planet?
2: We need him right now more than ever.
4: That's like, true.
2: We really do.
3: Step one, care about the planet. Step two.
4: Voltron was cool, man. I remember that. I love the lions.
2: I remember breaking my brother's Voltron toys. I'm still sorry to this day because there would be some significant value to them. But looking at the series, as I said, they're going to be following a group of teenagers who find themselves suddenly transported from Earth to a different intergalactic war across the universe. And they use the gigantic robotic lions to fight off evil. Now, this is going to star Henry Cavill as the legendary warrior, and then Sterling K. Brown is going to be the big bad guy in this. My problem with this is that Amazon, along with announcing that they're done shooting, announced that this is just going to go straight to TV.
3: Oh.
2: It's going to go straight to streaming, not going to go to the theater. Guys, you got to see what's happening right now. People want to go out to the movie theaters. You can make a great little popcorn bucket with all the lions, and then they're all collectible, but you're avoiding putting it in the theater for the truest movie experience.
3: Lions.
4: Yesterday, I saw three screen theater. Apparently, they're all over the U.S. The closest one to us is like 60 miles away, but it's like the front, you have the normal screen, and then the sidewalls are screens as well.
2: Yeah.
4: So they're starting to try to get creative with the theater.
3: This?
2: Yes.
4: It's kind of like Transformers.
3: How
4: mixed
3: are they
4: with,
3: lions?
2: You got to look at them when they're apart.
4: Yeah.
2: You're looking at them in full beast mode there.
4: Which looks like a Transformer, basically.
3: I was going to say, yeah, this is giving me a Transformer.
2: It is very much right in the realm of Transformers mixed. Transformers mixed with Power Rangers, essentially.
3: Okay. Yeah,
4: fun one, though.
2: That's the best way to go about it. But I'm excited about this. Sterling K. Brown was a big part of getting this movie back together as he hooked up with the original creators. They were neighbors.
4: Yeah.
2: And I'm glad I'm glad that they got that together to get this done. But put it in the theaters, Amazon.
4: Oh.
2: Please and thank you.
4: I'm what? Starting to feel a little.
3: Oh, no. Oh, the black lung.
4: Oh, no. I heard they brought the people over. They're back in the U.S. from that ship, right?
3: Listen, yourself to death.
4: Where's the masks?
2: They've been back.
4: It's time. Better safe than sorry.
3: I don't like that you're coughing over here.
4: I think I gotta go home. I'll we'll put talk

0: me.
1: I really don't want to
0: be me.
2: He's an ornithologist.
1: If I'm on a cruise to see birds and you stop me by a landfill or a garbage dump, we're getting back on the boat and you're taking me to the cliffs where I can see some other birds flying around. We're not playing in a landfill.
2: No, you're getting your timelines mixed up and you're getting yourself upset here. That's not what happened. He was doing his own bird watching thing on like his own.
1: Okay.
2: It was not connected to the cruise. They went to the landfill. He's an ornithologist. So he's real big into birds. You know, it's his whole career and everything. He went to a landfill. It's a great place to go see birds because it constantly has a source of food for them. Then right after that, they were like, by the way, we have this cruise booked. Let's go on the cruise. Not connected.
0: Ratatouille.
1: So one person was playing in the garbage. Two people.
2: It was him and his wife. They're both dead.
0: What a couple.
2: Rest in peace. It's for the birds.
0: At least they died doing what they love.
1: I love me a turtle. And I will go in a sewer. I am not going in a landfill. I just grew up next to a landfill. Mm-hmm. It smells terrible.
0: Yeah, exactly.
1: You get a hot summer day. Oh no.
2: You know what I love? And I think we might as well start now just to get ahead of it. Uh-huh. A good stimulus check.
0: Yes!
2: I'll take mine direct deposit, please.
1: Get those stimmies, baby.
2: Once a month.

0: the Morning Mosh Pit on Rock 95.5, and we are in our nostalgia era. There's some fashion trends you love to see come back, and starter jackets are here.
1: I forgot that starter jackets did the full zip and everything. Like, there's multiple starter jackets.
0: There are several versions of starter jackets. I only knew the one that I grew up with.
1: Which one do you have?
0: I had the Charlotte Hornets one, and it had the front pouch. Yep. And it was a pullover. Mm-hmm. Is the big guy. Did you have no C starter jacket? Okay, so think varsity jacket with your favorite sports team on it, only you couldn't get your favorite sports team.
2: Ew.
1: Yeah,
0: so
1: seriously,
0: like, obviously Chicago, very popular in the 90s as far as the Bulls go. If you're trying to get a Bulls starter jacket, just you were rich.
1: That's why I couldn't get one. I had to settle for a Raiders.
0: Yeah.
1: So my parents were like, well, we'll get you one, but we're not getting you the Bulls one.
0: Everybody's parents was like, okay, we'll get you a starter jacket, but we're going to get you what we find. And mine was the Charlotte Hornets.
1: Yeah.
0: You had a Raiders.
1: I had a Raiders, yeah.
0: Yeah.
1: I wanted the Charlotte Hornets.
0: It was just one of the most popular, just fun, and like, you just loved it.
1: You felt good wearing it. It was the cool thing to wear for sure.
0: And now as an adult, with adult money, homage, homage, however you want to call it, they have starter jackets. They have the varsity jacket. They have the pullover. They have the little thin spring jacket for MLB, NFL. Yes, Miss Maria.
2: Is it windbreaker material?
1: Yes.
0: Yes.
2: No.
1: Well, it says they were the first to popularize shiny satin, or what they call pro satin.
0: Yes.
1: No. With the bold team logos and stuff, too. So.
0: Yeah.
2: I hate windbreaker material. I hate
1: really?
2: It.
0: What?
2: It's just one of those textures that makes my skin crawl. Even the thought of my nails scratching on it right now is making me... I hate it. I hate windbreaker material.
0: What if your favorite team had a jacket and it just you look like you're part of the team.
2: I'll get a velvet or a fleece. I have to scratch my belt right now to get the feeling out of my nails.
1: Does it influence you to know that LL Cool J made him very popular back in the day?
2: Strangely, no.
1: Okay. All right. So, that's where I first saw him.
0: I do have an adult starter jacket.
1: Do you? I'm gonna buy one, I think.
0: I saw Big Sean performing with one in the Lions halftime show during the Thanksgiving. That's the fastest order that has ever happened in my life. Shout out to my brother. Thank you. Yes.
2: LL Cool J. Any relationship to Bean?
1: LL Bean. No. I don't think so. I'm unfamiliar. And also, screw LL Bean. They don't make starter jackets.
0: Ladies love Cool James.
1: A lady loves Bean.
2: LL Bean did make a starter jacket. Yeah.
0: Hey, if they did.
2: It'd be very classy.
0: So, are you getting the Cubs starter jacket?
1: I was looking at the Cubs or the Bulls. Honestly, I like the Bulls better. I like I'm having a lot of fun with the Cubs right now, but hey, sometimes the Cubs colors bother me.
0: What do you mean?
1: It's just a little too bright of, I don't know, I'm picky.
0: Okay.
1: I like black and red, man. That's my favorite.
0: This is a weird opportunity in life. I can buy the actual jacket that I want, and I'm going to at some point. Yes, Maria.
2: Is a starter jacket the one that you get usually around like high school and you pledge to love forever, but then eventually you leave it for a more adult coat?
0: That's your varsity jacket. The starter, we were grade school?
1: Yeah.
0: Yeah.
1: Middle school.
0: That was grade school. Yeah. That was early. Earlier. It was very early. But 844-955-9550, what starter jacket did you grow up with?
1: They got Bears ones right here.
0: Would you get your starter jacket for yourself today?
2: See, Dick's Sporting Goods sells them, but I want a Dick's starter jacket.
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0: 95.5. Are we speaking to Christina from Palatine?
1: You are.
0: How Christina. Are you doing today?
1: I'm good. How are you guys?
0: We're good. We're doing just fine. Is Dirty Nelly's in Palatine?
1: Yes.
2: What is Dirty Nelly?
3: Yeah, go on.
0: It's a fantastic bar that features a lot of cover bands.
2: Oh, fun.
3: Oh, nice.
1: Yeah. Yep. Also where the world famous snow pile is.
0: The snow pile? Tell us more, real quick.
1: It's the snow pile that doesn't melt until, like, July.
0: Oh,
1: that's
0: funny.
1: That's where Palatine basically piles all of the snow.
3: Oh, God.
1: For the winter.
0: That is absolutely amazing. Christina, thank you for joining us in... It happens today. I almost said fun to the head.
3: It's all right, buddy.
0: You got a chance to win some tickets to Mix of 26, Beyond Beer and Bourbon Fest. I am your pit master today, and we are going to a Fall Out Boy concert. Oh, hey. Now, Christina, you're headed out to the concert with us, and we got you a plus one. You bring a lovely date to the event. And we all are like, hey, we missed out on the last round of merch with Fall Out Boy. Let's go get in line early before we go get drinks.
2: Nice.
0: So we're all in the merch line.
2: Before we get drinks.
0: Yeah, I know.
3: Always
0: I know.
3: A terrible decision.
0: trying okay, to focus okay.
3: sorry,
0: here.
3: Sorry. Yeah, sorry.
0: So we're all in line. And Christina, you see that your shoe is untied. So you bend down on one knee to tie your shoe.
3: That's why I always wear Velcro.
0: And we all are looking around at the crowd around us. And they are getting excited. People are taking their phones out.
2: Uh-oh.
0: And your date is looking at you going like, Christina, please stand up. Christina, please stand up. They think you're proposing to me. Christina, please stand up. Your date is now irate because it's a little early for things to be going wrong, and security rushes over to settle the situation. Christina, what are you doing? What are you saying to security?
3: # irate date.
1: Right, definitely saying my bad.
2: I like that.
3: All right, fair enough.
2: Sometimes the lighter you are, the better it turns out. Here we go. 5.
0: Oh, my goodness.
3: Right.
0: Okay.
3: Listen, my bad goes a long way.
0: So, security runs over and you're just like, hey, I was just tying my shoe. I don't know what's going on with everybody else. Why they're crowding around. Security goes, she was tying her shoe. Feel free to move along. Everybody's upset. Everybody's mad at you, Christina. Your date's a little confused and is still famished. And we're laughing.
2: Yes.
0: Because this is absolutely hilarious. But Christina, you did not get kicked out of this situation. And for such, you get to head over to Mix of 26 Beyond Beer and Bourbon Fest going on at Hollywood Casino in Joliet. May 29th and 30th. Night one is music. Night two is drinks, and do you have a drinking partner that you want to take with you on this one?
1: It actually might be my brother.
0: Ooh,
2: oh, cool. Fun.
0: That's always fun. Drinks with the siblings. Can't complain about that. What's your brother's name?
1: Rowan.
0: I hope you're free May 29th and 30th to drink with your lovely sister, Christina. You guys are all set, and we'll have more tickets to give away for Mix of 26 Beyond Beer and Bourbon Fest tomorrow at 7.

0: The Chicago Cubs accuse a rooftop owner of selling tickets without a license. 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We are the Morning Mosh Pit. And yes, Cubbies are suing a gentleman by the name of Aiden Duncan and Wrigley View Rooftops, saying that they're basically using the Cubs marketing and trademarking images and all this stuff to sell tickets that are leading to hundreds of thousands of dollars in profit on the Wrigley Rooftops down the left field line.
1: Here's what you got to do. You're no longer selling Cubs tickets.
2: Yeah.
1: You are selling tickets to an event that happens to start at 1:20.
0: On a Friday.
1: On May 13th.
0: Yeah, that's right.
2: It's a sightseeing event.
0: Funny.
1: And,
0: I like that.
1: And we're going to gather and share beers and brats and hot dogs. And if we happen to be on a rooftop and, oh my gosh, there's a baseball game across the street.
0: Who knew?
1: Oh, wow.
2: Meredith.
1: How lucky.
2: Are you even considering the poor, poor Cubs owner who's not making any money? I mean, he's only worth approximately $900 million.
0: Not even a billion?
2: He's not even a billionaire yet. And the one thing standing in his way are the rooftops. Those villainous, evil rooftops.
0: Situated on the left field line, adjacent to the Chicago Fire Department's Engine 78 station, the rooftops hold up to 200 guests, including space for 85 seats, a sky deck, mezzanine, and clubhouse, collecting over $100,000 in revenue from tickets and sales each year.
2: What we will not be doing is having the poor's enjoying our baseball game. No, you cannot look upon it. Look away, you poor's.
1: They already
2: you
1: did
2: plebeians.
1: They did their damnedest when they put that scoreboard up and then whatever you want to call that sign that's in left field.
0: Well, right, because so there's rooftops all around Wrigley.
1: Yeah.
0: And they've bought up, I was just reading, they've bought up a bunch of them. But back in the day, there was a group that wouldn't cave to the Cubs, basically.
1: Yeah.
0: And so that's why there's that enormous scoreboard in left field. They were like, oh yeah,
1: okay,
0: oh, yeah, we'll just block your whole view.
1: We're gonna fix this our way.
0: The lawsuit says, quote, there is no public right to a live Cubs game or its broadcast. At great expense, the Cubs control the Cubs team and Wrigley Field to create a live game.
1: Again,
2: God forbid a citizen make any money off of something that they have to deal with the noise, with the traffic, with the drunkards that come in and out, myself included. But, you know, they're not allowed to take any part of the pie.
1: Have you done a rooftop before?
2: No, but I'd love to.
0: I want to. Okay. Yeah, I've heard of it.
2: Let's do it next time instead of buying Cubs tickets.
1: Wow.
2: That sounds awesome. Let's do the rooftop.
0: Owner just drove off the side of the road.
1: Still going to the Cubs. It's just a different experience.
0: It depends on what rooftop.
2: Making money from it?
0: They own the right field side.
1: Yeah.
0: They own those ones.
1: Yeah.
0: So it's just the ones in left field.
2: Okay, let's get the left field tickets, please.
0: I knew it.
1: The sightline's going to be.
2: It's not about that.
1: Okay.
2: It's not what it's about. Damn the man!
1: I know you're going for food and glizzies with hot ketchup on them, but
0: extra ketchup.
2: Okay.
1: I'd like to watch my baseball, too, but we'll find a nice one.
2: A cub.
1: Not a thing.
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1: She's been taken over.
2: Oh, no. I've been infected.
1: Oh, jeez.
2: I'm a casualty.
1: Is that the hantavirus?
2: Of the human versus robot war.
3: News from the front of the inevitable human-robot war.
2: Ooh, I'm gonna like this one. According to a new study, 80% of companies that have been laying off employees because of AI haven't seen an increase in their return on investment.
1: You don't say.
2: No kidding. So they wanted to cut their labor costs, but the lower costs don't result in a boost to the bottom line. This has led some experts suggesting that things could actually turn around and AI will end up leading to more jobs, not less, because they've got the AI in. Mm. You're going to need people to run it. You know, like
1: yeah.
2: The thing that we've been saying
1: that
2: like
1: part.
2: The entire time. Yeah, that whole thing. Yeah.
4: I hope so.
5: I mean,
2: yes.
5: Because I have a deep-seated fear about, you know, millions and millions of people being out of work in this country. I don't think that'd be a good scene.
1: I kind of think about it like automotive factory, right? They have made much better machines so we don't have to get in and do all the nitty-gritty pieces, but people still have to monitor it.
2: Yeah.
1: You still need somebody who knows all of the coding aspects of the AI to do what it needs to do, because AI likes to lie. A little fibbing.
2: Little straight up just wrong stuff, yeah.
1: Every time you ask it to look up something, you're like, now I got to go check you.
4: Double check, yeah.
1: With real Google.
2: Yeah, with real Google.
4: And even then, who knows these days.
2: Well, they saw this similar thing with ultrasounds. The hospitals bought all these ultrasound machines, and then they cut a bunch of their like radiology stuff. They're like, well, no, we don't need you because we have these machines. Well, who's going to run the machine, big boy?
1: Yeah.
2: And then even then, the machine can't translate results to a human being.
1: Right.
2: So they ended up cutting a whole bunch of people, and then they ended up hiring a whole bunch back.
1: It's my favorite moment, because then you can, if you were being underpaid for your position ahead of time.
2: Which
1: and
2: you
1: are. And then they call you and say, we made some mistakes. We'd love to have you come back. I'm asking for something.
4: You're the third person that called me for a job. Yeah. Turns out, make me an offer.
2: Yeah, that
1: make me
2: part.
1: A strong offer,
5: and
1: too.
5: It better be better than the last.
1: Right.
2: Unless.
1: Uh-oh.
2: They turn us into cyborgs.
1: Oh, jeez.
2: And then there is no human versus robot. It's just human robot, and then there is no war. Maybe that's good. Maybe that's terrible. We'll find out, probably in the near future. Everything's terrifying. Whee!
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0: 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Let's do some rock news.
1: Let's.
0: We had a concert announcement yesterday.
2: Who?
0: Switchfoot and special guest Anne Boleyn coming to the Chicago Theater Saturday, August 10th.
1: God.
0: Just announced.
1: That's going to be awesome.
0: Yeah.
1: Christian emos everywhere just perked their ears up.
0: Switchfoot's not a bad band. I think I liked Anne Boleyn before they switched their lead singer. Do you know they did that?
1: Yeah.
0: Yeah, I didn't like that.
2: Yeah, we did the show out in Joliet.
0: I mean, I love Anne Boleyn.
2: Before we were mosh pits.
1: Aww.
0: Yeah, that was like the very beginning.
1: I think that was right when we became mosh pit.
2: Officially.
0: It was
1: mosh pit. Yeah.
0: All right, let's get into some rock news here. Metallica reportedly canceling an Istanbul concert after facing nearly $1 million in fees from the government. Basically, they're just charging them taxes on everything, making, in order to rent out the stadium, they're charging them way more than normal people do to rent out the stadium. It's just the country's trying to take advantage of him, and Metallica gave him the peace sign and said, all right, we're out.
2: That sucks for Istanbul.
0: It's crazy to think Metallica would have to pay $1 million to play a show. Like,
2: I would have.
0: Isn't there promoters that
2: they should have known well ahead of schedule what was needed to play in Istanbul?
0: Yeah.
2: And it shouldn't have been a surprise.
1: That's a good point.
0: Adam Jones says Tool likely to play the Las Vegas Sphere. He said, quote, we were supposed to open that place. He said, we were asked, and because of our, quote, Game of Thrones band politics, we couldn't make it work. I've heard from all the people in Tool at different times that they have a very awkward, difficult working relationship.
2: I can't tell by how long it takes them to make an album.
0: I know, seriously.
1: Well, that's just due to the time signatures.
0: Yeah, he goes on and says, and they ended up using U2. We've been talking to them since it opened about doing some kind of residency there, and I think we will do it at some point, which will be the time I make a trip to Vegas, because I just want to see the Sphere with the eyeball on it.
2: We're probably going to be retired from radio by the time this happens.
0: By the time the next album comes out.
2: Seriously.
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0: Bun to the head on Rock 95.5. Yeah, don't worry, they're using Nerf weapons.
1: Are we speaking with Demetrius?
2: Yes.
1: Hey, how are we doing?
2: Pretty good.
3: That's a dope name.
1: We see you're from the South Side, so you must be an avid White Sox fan, of course. There we go.
3: Voice went up a little bit. That doesn't seem entirely truthful.
4: Excited to be a White Sox fan.
1: Well, thanks for joining us and Fun to the Head today. This is the trivia game where you answer questions. We get shot with Nerf darts, and you can take one of us hostage to provide you a save. Now, the first decision you have to make is, who do you want to take hostage? Michael, Maria, or myself?
2: My daughter chose Maria.
4: Ah.
3: Oh.
4: Let's go.
3: Good choices. Because she knows I'm smart.
1: And
3: right?
1: What's your daughter's name? Shout her out real quick.
2: My daughter's name is Demaya.
3: Demaya.
1: Nice. All right. Here we go, Michael. You ready?
5: I'm ready.
1: There we go.
3: Okay.
5: All right.
3: Okay.
5: In soccer, what is it called when the score is tied at the end of a game?
1: Five.
5: Draw? Yeah, you got it.
1: That is correct.
5: A draw.
1: No, draw.
5: I like
1: not draw.
5: It's more fun to say. All right, one for once.
3: Okay.
5: What is the name of the high school attended by its students, Zach Slater, Lisa, and Kelly, in the show Saved by the Bell?
2: Bayside.
5: My man. Look at this.
1: No hesitation whatsoever.
5: Going to win something today.
1: All right, then you get the next one right. You got the tickets.
5: What Chicago museum is famous for its giant dinosaur skeletons and natural history exhibits?
2: The Science and Museum of Science and Industry.
1: Ooh, no. That would be the Field Museum is what we're looking for.
3: Ow. This is for you, Demaya. Okay.
1: You're still good. You got two right.
3: And he's still going to save. Yeah. You get a save.
5: All right, you can pick geography or outer space.
2: Geography.
5: All right, here we go. What is the smallest state in the United States?
2: Maria, let's go.
3: Okay, Rhode Island.
4: You get it!
3: Me and Demetrius and Demaya taking the victory.
1: Well done. Well done. It's okay. It's always good to ask for help.
3: Why'd you do that?
1: I felt right.
3: Not for me.
1: But Demetrius, you are going to see Rob Zombie and Marilyn Manson. They will be there with the Who and Orgy all going on at Credit Union One Amphitheater on September 5th. Now, the important question of the day. Who are you planning on taking with you to this concert?
2: Of course, Demaya.
3: Oh, yeah.
4: Daddy daughter.
1: I wanted to make sure, but yes, this is going to be a fantastic show. I've seen Rob Zombie and Marilyn Manson a slew of times, and it is just insanely great. But you are all set. Everybody else, head on over to Ticketmaster.com. All thanks to our friends at Live Nation.
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0: Rock 95.5, Chicago's rock station. Something I'm noticing as the weather gets a little nicer is I got spiders all over my balcony.
1: That's a good sign.
0: Is it?
1: They're protecting you from the other smaller bugs.
0: Oh, I've been killing them left and right.
2: Who's going to protect me from the spiders?
0: I'm sorry.
1: They don't want to mess with you.
0: Study has come out saying that Chicago is second place in the country for mosquitoes.
2: Blech.
0: I don't remember mosquitoes. Oh, no, I do remember a time.
1: I was going to say, yeah.
0: I was running on the lakefront last year, and it was like dusk. I'm not kidding. I was afraid to even open my mouth because so many bugs were hitting me as I was running. They're like sticking to me, and I was like, oh, my God.
2: That's why they call you Mikey Mosquitoes.
0: That's right. Oh, that's because I love... Okay.
2: What do you love?
0: I love mosquitoes. Yeah, it's pretty crazy.
2: Sucking?
0: Though. Well, I love mosquito bites.
2: What?
0: I'm not a big boob guy, is what I'm trying to say.
2: Oh.
0: You see what I'm saying?
2: Okay.
0: Out of Orkin's 2026 rating, Chicago coming in second right behind L.A., driven by frequent rain, warm, muggy summers, and a high volume of containers for breeding. Lots of water around.
1: Mm-hmm.
2: Hell yeah, let's mix some West Nile virus and some hantavirus, get ourselves another year off, shall we?
0: I worry that those mosquitoes are carrying something.
1: Yeah.
2: West Nile.
1: Yeah.
0: What do you guys do to... What do you do to deter the skeeters?
2: I'm one of those people that don't bite. I think my blood must not taste very good.
0: Lucky
2: that's probably
0: you.
2: Why I can't get a vampire boyfriend either.
1: I'm always behind the eight ball when I'm going into any mosquito event. Mm-hmm. I'll be there. I'm like, oh, I need some bug spray.
0: Yeah, should have brought some bug spray. Bug spray is gross, though, because it's all greasy and gets all over you.
2: Yeah, smell that DEET.
1: Yeah, it's a great scent. What are you talking about?
0: Hey, my massage therapist said she gets bracelets that are like citronella bracelets, and they work really well. She puts one on her ankle and one on her wrist.
2: Hell yeah. Cross cover. I want that to seep into my bloodstream.
1: Yeah, I've seen them out and about before. I'm not above it.
0: We used to do the candles.
1: Yeah.
0: Growing up, citronella candles all over.
1: There's never enough candles. So.
2: No. Someone like said something about spraying themselves with vinegar, but then you smell like vinegar. So I don't know if that's much of a win.
0: I do like that.
2: Mm-mm. I just wish they didn't have that little, because it's the numbing agent that makes you itch. Mm. Like, just take the blood. I probably wouldn't even feel the bite.
0: You,
2: you
0: can
2: know?
0: Have it. Have some.
2: You could just have some.
0: You just put out a cup of blood.
2: And that's the thing. It's only the female mosquitoes that bite you.
0: Really?
2: Because they need the blood to lay their eggs.
0: Huh.
2: I know, those bitches.
0: How do you do it? 844-955-9550. 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
2: Mikey Mosquito.
0: Summer skeeter steak. 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
2: Squeak, squeak, squeak. Honk.
0: Honk bite.

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4: Mix of sun and clouds today. Shower possible this afternoon, but a better chance of scattered showers this evening with possible thunderstorms. Windy, but warmer. A high of 74.
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1: Headlines sure can get you down. But that's what we are here for. It's time for a positive spin on your news. It's Bad News Bears. Heatstroke is suspected among six found dead in a shipping container at a rail yard near Texas border.
2: I only do shipping containers with AC.
3: It's just something I
2: check the box.
1: Man accused of strangling his pregnant wife to death flees to Italy.
0: Jeez. Sure they'll find him.
1: Over a dozen former NFL players join sex abuse lawsuits against Ohio State. Excuse me.
2: Wait, what? Who? Hold on.
1: The Ohio State.
0: You said that with too much smile on your face.
1: That's the whole bit, Maris. It's the entire thing. A death wish and a catfish. How an IRS agent lured his wife and an uns-

0: My Floyd's a little pink after that one. Boys, what are we doing?
1: Sports!
0: Oh, boy.
2: Why is your Floyd pink?
0: I don't know. There are balls involved now. Sports.
3: You also have a mustache on right now.
0: Yeah, I'm going to be acting.
2: Yes.
0: I'm getting
3: that
0: into
3: is
0: character.
3: Weird looking. I don't know why.
0: Is it hot?
3: You look like my Uncle Maury.
2: Actually, yeah, that's very Uncle Maury
3: vibes.
2: Like
3: you drive a small old Toyota truck. One of those small ones.
2: All right. To the sports. The Lakers were swept by the Thunder to nobody's surprise, and now LeBron's dreams of winning a championship with Bronny are kaput.
3: What will we do?
2: A very awkward moment yesterday as one of the other players was in the press conference and LeBron walks in and he just skedaddled.
3: He just got up and left.
2: In the middle of his words, just skedaddled. And I was like, okay, this LeBron stuff can be over. The other Eastern Conference series, Pistons and Cavs, is tied 2-2. Cavs won 112-103. And ladies and gentlemen, Thursday can't get here fast enough. 7 o'clock, we will have the NFL schedule, so we know who the Bears are. Well, we know who the Bears are playing, but when.
3: Yeah.
2: And what primetime games that they're going to have coming up.
3: Baseball back in action today. Both teams off yesterday. Cubs have almost the same exact record as the Atlanta Braves right now. Colin Ray going to take the mound tonight for the Cubs, and this is going to be a tough one. Braves are good.
2: Braves are very good.
3: Cubs
2: right
3: are
2: now.
3: Good. They're the two top teams in the power rankings, and it should be some fun games to watch.
2: And you know Maria predicted this all. So.
0: Yeah.
3: Game time 7:15 there, and the Sox back in action over at Wright Field. They're taking on the Kansas City Royals, an AL Central rivalry game at home for the Sox. It's $5 Tuesday night.
2: And the Sox are still sitting in second in the Central, right?
3: Yes.
2: Oh, my goodness.
0: And we'll never be Royals.
3: And the Colorado Avalanche picked up to a win last night against the Minnesota Wild, leading the series 3-2-1. Vegas Golden Knights and Anaheim Ducks are tied in a series 2-2. And the Carolina Hurricanes just beating the piss out of the Philadelphia Flyers.

0: certainly need to know. It's a hell of a community service. I'll tell you that much.
1: Michael, you kind of brought this story up. A gentleman swallowed a Tiffany's diamond and tried to get away with it in a theft and was caught.
2: Was it just a single diamond? Because it's
1: $770,000.
2: That's what the price tag was on the diamonds.
1: Well, this might be a different jabroni.
2: Yeah. Well, it could be. Tiffany & Company stuff is really expensive. Right.
3: And diamonds are delicious.
1: This gentleman stole some diamonds from Tiffany & Company, swallowed them, got arrested, and was caught. So they had, when he relieved himself, they have the evidence of the diamonds being in his stool. He's now trying to represent himself in court.
2: Oh, geez.
3: Hell yeah.
1: And they have so much evidence against him. And everybody's just kind of like, hey, man, ask for help or take a plea deal. And he's like, absolutely not.
2: Yeah.
1: He's looking at 30 years of jail.
3: That's a crappy case.
1: Have fun, my buddy.
2: And what if that was your job? You're the forensic person that has to go through the poo and find the diamonds.
1: I'm sure they're used to it. The UK Navy is spending $270,000 to redo women's uniforms because of improper button placement. Any guesses where these buttons are?
2: Nips.
1: Yep. The current uniform have two inappropriately placed buttons at breast level that have been placed in the exact spot where the nipples would be located on the uniforms, and they are now getting them changed. This has been a problem for years, but welcome to 2026.
2: I like it.
1: Americans are retiring in Europe. They're heading to Portugal, Italy, Greece, Spain, and France. Michael in the background is checking his buttons on his nips.
2: I have nip buttons and pockets right here.
3: Maris, you can suckle easier.
1: No. It's a dry suckle. But yes, Americans are retiring to Italy, potentially a lower living expenses. I'm assuming because of the strong healthcare implications as well. Plus, it's Europe.
3: Yeah.
1: The Texas Attorney General is suing Netflix because they're saying it's addictive.
3: I mean, yeah.
1: Duh.
2: All right.
1: It says it's spying on our children and collecting data without us knowing. We know. We agreed to it.
2: Yeah. We signed the contract.
3: We forcefully agreed to it. What was our other option? Be alone with our thoughts?
1: Listen, I had to see the next episode. So I guess.
2: Got
1: to
2: watch Love on the Spectrum.
3: Yeah. I'm not going to read the terms and conditions.
1: And then finally, a sailor claims that there was a rotting rat in the bottom of his energy drink. And I don't know how you got through any of this without noticing.
2: Yeah, he drank the drink before he realized.
1: There's got to be like a thick clunk in there.
2: It'd be heavy. It would. Yeah, come on. Yeah,
3: Poor rat.
2: Oh.
3: It's just a sad way to go.
1: Uh-huh. That's what I thought about. Poor guy.
3: Yeah, I know that you don't have empathy for animals, puppy kicker.
1: Okay. We're done with five things.
3: You're just pro-animal cruelty.
1: I'm not. I just... Rats be ratting, and if they happen to be a vat of energy drink, that's on them. They chose that life.
3: You've heard of anti-cruelty. Now get ready for Uncle Cruelty. His name is Maris. He's here to kick your puppy.
1: You're not getting a bell for that.
2: Uncle Maris. Sounds like a liquor.
1: You mean Uncle Nearest, which is the finest whiskey around.
2: Maybe you could do Uncle Maris.
3: No, Uncle Maris is a liquor. All right.
1: Ma'am.
3: To anti-cruelty.

0: It is the Morning Mosh Pit, and we are 95 minutes commercial free. Maria, as you are, yes, an avid sports fan.
1: The GM of the White Sox, even.
0: There's no setup here. Yes, today you're going to be playing the GM of the White Sox. You have already signed Munetaka Murakami, one of the hot new rookie players from Japan. He is a slugger. 15 home runs.
1: Yep.
0: Tied right at the top. Or he might have the most this season right now.
2: It's tied.
0: Yeah.
1: Tied.
0: So here's the thing. Initially, you only signed him to a 2-year deal. There were some question marks about his play. If he was going to be able to compete at this level, and he is showing up.
1: Yes.
0: So now the conversation around the league is every team wants this man on their team, and they are willing to offer you what would be a very sexy trade, get some young players, some young youthful players. But the other option would be to get the extension and just open up the purse strings and pay this man.
2: I do have a question. What's his name again, GM, before we go further?
1: Murakami.
2: Oh, God damn it.
3: Sucker!
2: Darn it. she's the GM.
1: I'm the GM.
2: She's the boss.
0: You're the GM.
1: I'm
0: so,
1: the boss.
0: In this situation,
1: yes,
0: would you extend Murakami,
1: yes,
0: for 10 years, let's say?
2: Oh,
0: just open
1: that's a
0: up,
1: lot.
0: Open up the purse. He's a young player.
1: Yeah.
0: He's
1: 10
0: a young player.
1: Years.
0: 10 years.
1: In athlete time.
0: In baseball athlete though. Time. Because if you move him from the field, he can go to DH and just swing that bat, which we know he knows how to do very well. Or do you listen to the other clubs around the league and look at a very sexy trade deal and invest further in your future? What would you
1: both
0: do?
1: Both are investments in my future. Would you?
0: You have to pick one.
1: I'm investing in Murakami because I believe in developing talent, ooh, loyalty to players, ooh, and giving someone a bit of stability is going to help them improve their life in general and holistically make them a better player.
0: Wow, very good take.
1: I'm a GM of the White Sox for a reason, baby.
0: Michael?
2: Yeah, that's what I would do, too. I think you got to extend him and keep him around. He's already becoming a superstar for the team. The team's looking up. Like, let's just keep the momentum swinging.
0: And I think the biggest thing here is butts and seats.
2: Yeah.
0: And everybody loves home runs. And I know we remember Sammy Sosa and Mark McGwire chasing that home run. And we've got our guy that's going to be belting the ball over the fence for the foreseeable future. Pay the man. Pay the man whatever you got to get to keep him here.
2: It's a lot like, say, a Suzuki and Pete Crow Armstrong. Same type of situation.
0: I think it's different. I would say it's different. Saya is a fantastic player. Uh-huh. He's a very good player. Pete Crow Armstrong, he was a little bit of a dud earlier this season after he got paid.
2: Take it easy on Pete. PCK.
0: He got paid and he disappeared. Now, Maria,
2: that's true.
0: When you're looking at across the town, when you're looking at a PCA and a Saya Suzuki, do you see them?
2: She just looks so confused.
1: Yeah.
2: I mean, she focuses on her own team.
1: Right.
2: So,
1: I mean, eyes on the prize.
0: Would you value them in a similar way as Murakami?
1: You know, Murakami's his own guy.
2: What do you think? 844-955-9550. Text us.
0: Yes. As a White Sox fan or a Cubs fan, what would you do in this situation? Maria's already given us her great general manager advice.
1: It's pretty good.
0: You know what would help that general manager in that situation? Some money. You know who's got money? Rocky the Rooster. Your next chance to win $1,000 is coming up right after Alice in Chains. Not going to help you keep Murakami around town, but it's going to help you buy tickets to the game.
1: Help you pay your rent.
0: There you go. Gas? Yeah.

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0: 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The Morning Mosh Pit is on, and it is text time. We're talking about the hantavirus today from the 719, right? Hanta?
1: Hentai virus.
0: Hentai virus, okay.
2: No,
0: when
2: sir.
0: When we lived out west. What's that?
1: No, that's it.
2: Okay. She got you.
0: Hentai virus. When we lived out west in Colorado, they always warned us not to go into old cabins and stir up dust because of mouse droppings and viruses, because they're saying this could have come from mice or some sort of infestation. Has anyone thought about the cruise ships being filled with mice and the ductwork spreading stuff to everyone?
3: Bleh.
0: Ugh, could you imagine the... everybody on that ship would be sick then.
1: Yeah.
0: Because the rumor was that somebody went out to take pictures of birds near a
2: trash,
0: trash site, basically.
1: Landfill.
0: And there was mice, and they brought it back anyway. But also, the World Health Organization says, don't worry. Heard that before. Let's see here. From Joe. That's Dirty, D-U-R-T-Y, Nelly's. Fantastic small venue and great food.
2: Yeah, we had a winner from Palatine and Dirty Nelly's. If you've been, you know. If you haven't been, go and experience.
0: From the 269, I did the rooftops at Wrigley back in the early 2010s. It was $200, but it included all you can eat, food, and drinks.
1: Mm-hmm. Oh, that's nice.
0: I don't remember the end of the game, but I know I had a great time, and I'll do it again. That's Fergs.
1: I want to do it, like, really badly.
0: Me too.
2: Yeah, we got to go.
0: Well, we got to go to the one that the Cubs don't own.
1: Yeah, the left.
0: Before it gets shut down.
2: Okay. We got to do a rooftop, but if we're going to be fighting the show.
0: It's funny because the Cubs suing them, giving them this press, just made us want to go more.
1: Yeah.
0: So it's kind of like...
1: Made me hate the bougie-ass Cubs.
0: Hey. I'm from the 773. I still have a black White Sox starter jacket from probably 40 years ago. Doesn't even fit me anymore, though.
2: You got to kind of hold on to that one at this point.
0: They're back?
2: You got an OG from the 90s.
0: Oh, yeah. Especially White
1: finisher
0: Sox.
1: Finisher jacket.
2: You want a what?
1: A finisher jacket.
0: Is that like the finisher?
2: Tell us.
0: Wow. Okay. All right. By the way, Bulls starter jackets, what'd you say? Still?
2: I just checked because it's on Homage or Homage. I forget. You know what site
1: it depends
2: is.
1: How you use it.
2: Yeah. It's sold out on Homage already, so
0: since 92, it's been sold out. Let's hear from the 312. Just rent Maris out to the public. He'll kick all the mosquitoes. Yeah, Chicago coming in number two for mosquito problems.
2: I don't like how that sounds.
1: Yeah, me neither. Yikes.
0: From the 847, I thought Michael was asking Maria how she extracts blood. Where'd that one come from?
1: Mosquitoes.
0: Funny.
1: Usually with a syringe.
0: Yeah. From the 219, back in 2013, I hear rubbing dryer sheets on your skin would keep mosquitoes away. Didn't work for me.
1: I like to rub dryer sheets on my hair. It gets rid of the static. Fun fact. There's a little life hack for you.
0: I do it with my clothes. That's actually really smart.
1: Yeah.
0: From the 224, I worked at a summer camp in Wisconsin Northwoods for over 15 years. There's a natural mosquito repellent balm with mint, lemongrass, and citronella that works great, smells great, and isn't oily.
2: I like everything that they said about that one.
1: Me too.
0: Tony says Avon Skin So Soft is another good one. And from the 618, they say this won't stop mosquito bites, but if you run the bite underwater as hot as you can handle, it'll make the itch go away.
1: Huh.
0: All right.
2: All right.
0: And
2: be testing these out.
0: Brian says coffee grounds in campfires to repel mosquitoes. There you go. There's your fixes for skeeters.
1: I'm going to savor my mosquito bites. Someone has to touch me.
0: I'm Mosquito Mike, and get your last minute text.
1: Not
0: in.
1: You.
0: 844-955-9550.
2: I didn't think it was me, but.
1: No, I'm the same mosquito.

0: That ooh is you, sir.
1: Sarcasm is a know-it-all.
0: Like my chili peppers.
2: Anybody want two friends? Just
3: so you admit we're friends.
1: I never admitted it.
2: It's right. The only way I'm going to get rid of the two of you.
3: Morning mosh pit on Rock 95.5. Another beautiful day in paradise.
2: Now, granted, they only have one brain cell, and it doesn't always work on a regular basis. He almost drowned drinking water. He almost drowned drinking water. I like,
3: and that's something AI could never replicate. Guaranteed human.
2: Oh, Walt's so much better than we are, and he's next. And he's going to wrap up 95 minutes commercial free. I don't know if Michael's going to make it to tomorrow, but we'll see.
3: That rhymed.
2: You're welcome.

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got a question for you. Do you like those giant turkey legs? Because I always get those things and I get a couple of bites into it. And I'm like, this is great. And then all of a sudden I'm like, yeah, I'm done with this. But yet I do like to go to the Renaissance Fair. There is another one popping up in Uptown. It is called the Fair in the Field, a mini Renaissance Fair pop-up at Uptown at the Clarendon Community Center on June 13th. 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

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It's really not worth the rush. Enjoy the music and keep the speed down so you have time to miss the clearly not so bright person in the lane. Over. This isn't a game. It's driving. This message, WCHS certified.

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1: Something takes a part of me, something lost and never seen.

MAP Fund Awards started in 2004, and every year they give away this recipient to an amazing performer, and a couple of great luminaries have received this award in the past, including Ozzy and James Hetfield. You're going to hear the namesake coming up for today's 11 o'clock live, top of the hour. It's Nine Inch Nails, as alive as you need me to be. 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

I'm betting the guys in Linkin Park weren't thinking they were writing stress relief music when they recorded Hybrid Theory. But as it turns out, 25 years later, there's a new study that shows that Linkin Park is officially the number one artist Americans turn to for stress relief. 35% of people in the survey stated that their music was their main coping mechanism, followed by Adele. All right, two extremes there, huh? Here's your chance to let it out now. It's Lost, Linkin Park on Rock 95.5, Chicago's rock station.

0: Hey, let's mix things up. Instead of a top five list today, let's do a poll. 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Yeah, I'm going to make you pick one. Both of these bands played an enormous part of shaping music that would follow from the 90s onward. 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

0: don't know how good they have it with these lyric sites. 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

Bon Scott and Jonathan Davis, two rock and roll bagpipers. It's Walt. All right, let's build the set list. 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Let me know what you want to hear next hour. And also, today's poll question, who is more important to rock, Pearl Jam or Nirvana? The debate is about to begin. We're going to have a winner next hour along with your request. The set list is next on Rock 95.5, Chicago's Rock Station.

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you missed Oasis at Soldier Field last summer like I did, you're in luck. There's a tour documentary that's going to hit IMAX theaters in September. Kind of excited to see that. Wonderwall for the 630. It's Walt in our Music for the Lunch Hour that's Bill with your request. And today we've got a poll question. Who is the better godfather of grunge? Who is more important to the history of rock? Is it Nirvana or is it Pearl Jam? And there's quite the debate raging on text at 844-955-9550. The 847 saying, I prefer Pearl Jam, whereas the 209 says Nirvana for sure. I can't understand a damn word Eddie Vedder says. So keep those votes coming. We'll have a winner here at the end of the hour. The 708, though, they want to hear some Soundgarden and Rusty Cage on Rock 95.5, Chicago's rock station.

The latest from 3 Days Grace and his apologies. It's Walt and our music for the lunch hour. Bill with your request. And today's question, who is the better godfather of grunge? Is it Pearl Jam or is it Nirvana? You got to pick one. 844-955-9550. Literally tied right now. 2 and 9 wanted to get Ozzy on the sell list. 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

Smashing Pumpkins on the set list for the 773 area code. It's Walt, an hour of music for the lunch hour. Bill with your request. And all hour long, we've been debating who is the better godfather of grunge. Who is more important to the history of rock, Nirvana or Pearl Jam? And we've got a winner. And it is Nirvana. Pulled ahead here at the end. Nirvana, the most important grunge band, according to you, today, could change tomorrow. It was a fun debate, though. Let's do some System of a Down for the 847. Chop Suey's on Rock 95.5, Chicago's Rock Station.

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is going to be such a huge show. 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
1: This is Matt.
0: Matt, when was the last time you saw Rob Zombie live?
1: Few years.
0: All right. Well, it's time to... It's time for a refresher then, isn't it?
1: Heck yeah, man.
0: All right. I'm going to send you to go check out the Freaks on Parade show. It's coming to Credit Union One Amphitheater on September 5th. You've got Rob Zombie, Marilyn Manson, The Who, and Orgy all throwing down for you. You're going thanks to Live Nation.
1: Dude, that is awesome.
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We now have a release date for the Green Day movie, now titled Nimrods, a Green Day movie, and it's going to be in theaters August 14th. Looking forward to that. It's also Pearl Jam hasn't played a show since last year when Matt Cameron stated that he was going to be stepping away from the band after 27 years. And today, they announced that they're going to be closing out Eddie Vedder's Ohana Festival in September. So Sunday, September 27th, they're going to hit the stage with a new drummer.

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0: You are an hour away from a gem of a song. Something brand new thanks to Helzberg Jewelers. Clearing's going to mine that for you at 3. Stick around for that. It's Walt coming back with a band you're going to see this summer at the Summer of 99 and Beyond Festival at Credit Union One Amphitheater. And they just put out a new video today. I'll tell you about it next on Rock 95.5, Chicago's rock station.
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0: Yeah. 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Not except for what the Morning Mosh Pit is doing. 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

Bush just did a remake of Swallow for its 30th anniversary, and they just released a brand new video for it, too. They're going to be here for the Summer of 99 and Beyond Festival with Creed and Mammoth. That is going down at Credit Union One Amphitheater for day two, July 19th. What's going on? It's Walt. Need some money so you feel less guilty buying tickets for that show? Well, Rocky the Rooster will shoot out a keyword from... I don't know where it comes from, but nonetheless, it will land on the air, and you'll just need to enter it on the website at rock95.5.com after YouTube on Chicago's Rock Station.

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Good luck.

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This isn't a game. These are people working for you to get the roads working better. This message is WCHI certified.

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He doesn't know what he's talking about. You absolutely belong here listening to Chicago's Rock Station. Look, if you're going to go see AC/DC at Notre Dame Stadium September 4th, you won't be able to miss the wall of Marshall amps in the back behind Angus. I mean, Brian Johnson has hearing issues for a reason, right? 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

here, we'll have more tickets up for grabs to see Rob Zombie's Freaks on Parade Tour. Those are coming after 3, plus more tickets for the Beyond Beer and Bourbon Festival. And Rocky's going to sling out more keywords for a grand every hour. I'm Walt, sliding out of here. Back tomorrow, though, after the morning mosh pit on Rock 95.5, Chicago's Rock Station.

So excited. Finally, the Klinger Show features fast absorption. It's time for ZERO. I don't know if you've got a hoodie that says this on it, but let's rock with some pumpkins on Rock 95.5.

0: I want to give the nod to the Prince of Darkness. Ahmed, I know you're turning wrenches in your badass shop and love the sounds of Ozzy. I am going to give you an F word. This is not the four-letter F word that is a favorite of mine. It's a different word. But what I would like you to do is take this word and just maybe lob it into our website. 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

thumbs can go in all different directions. The very first couple of times I heard that from Sleep Token, my thumbs were not in this position that they are now. Just gave it some time. 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I will play Patience next.

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0: This summer's going to be awesome to see Guns N' Roses play that song. It's Rock 95.5, Chicago's rock station. There is a segment at 6 o'clock. I don't know if you're ever listening at 6. That I call the 6 o'clock hi-fi. And it's an opportunity for me to use a term that I really, really like. It's like a musical autopsy. And this week's theme is bands that have ejected fans from a concert. Last night I was talking about Axl Rose and that very long amount of time that Slash was not in the band from what, 1996 to 2015, and he returned in 2016. All those years, Slash was playing with Guns N' Roses, right? And he saw a guy a couple of times, saw a fan wearing a Slash t-shirt and asked him to either A, remove it, or B, get the hell out. And so the guy took his shirt off. Axl collected it by security. And that's the story that I was talking about. And I'm like, I heard from a Rock 95.5 listener that said, you know what? If Axl ever asked me to remove a t-shirt, I would tell him to blankety blank blank blank.
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11: Mix of sun and clouds today. Shower possible this afternoon, but a better chance of scattered showers this evening with possible thunderstorms. Windy, but warmer. A high of 74.
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I am going to play for you For Whom the Bell Tolls. I don't know if you've ever heard of Metallica. I don't know if you've ever heard us play Metallica, but you are seconds away. But I want to get you qualified for Klinger's Classroom and the grand prize, which is spending the weekend in Prior Lake, Minnesota for the Lakefront Music Festival. Put you up at the casino there for a couple of nights and give you gas money to get there. I'm going to play you a song on a kazoo. Tell me what it is. Get you qualified. I hope I get this right. I hope you figure it out. Do you know what that is? That is an early song from that band, and I love that song. Identify it. Let me get you qualified for the grand prize for Klinger's Classroom. It's 844-955-9550.

I'm so glad that you and I could participate in some badassery this afternoon and having Metallica provide the soundtrack. We're 95 minutes commercial free. It's Rock 95.5. It is Klinger's Classroom, and I want you to tell me what song I'm playing on a kazoo. This is from a record from 1978. I know that this is a tough one, but it's one of my all-time favorite bands, and yours too. I'll give you a hint. It's a band that I have no issues letting you know that I go both ways on. Tell me what this is. Do you know what that is? I'll do it again. Let me get you qualified for Klinger's Classroom. The Lakefront Music Festival, it's 2 days, it's in Minnesota, and I've got you covered, but I want to get you qualified first to tell me what that song is.

0: Tell me what song I'm playing on a kazoo right now for I just dropped the hell out of my kazoo. For Klinger's Classroom, I want to get you qualified for that grand prize trip to the Lakefront Music Festival in Prior Lake this summer. Billy Idol is one of the headliners. What song am I playing?
1: I do know what song that was. Feel Your Love Tonight.
0: That's right. Who's a Van Halen fan?
1: Michael J.T. Torres.
0: Dude, congrats. I really didn't think anybody was going to get it today because I was like, you know what? I think I picked a song where either I can't play it very well on a damn kazoo or I'm picking the wrong part. But I got you qualified for that grand prize trip to Minnesota, dude.
1: You are rocking it. Thank you so much.
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Well, I don't know if you saw, are you guys, do you ever get on the internet? I saw yesterday, like on Loudwire or even Pitchfork on their Instagram pages, Red Hot Chili Peppers are selling their catalog, like their rights to $300 million to Warner Brothers Records. Now, I feel like that move, and you can tell I'm clearly not a financial advisor, wealth manager. That's not me. I work for a radio station. I push buttons. However, they have families. And their catalog, as they own it right now, brings in $26 million a year. That's a pretty fat paycheck split four ways. So why not hold on to that and see if maybe they can get $500 million or $700 million down the road and play the long game? I mean, $300 million is a lot of money, for sure. But they could have perhaps done a little bit better down the road. What are your thoughts?

Well, of course, that's the kind of song, if I were to be outfitted in a skirt, maybe a mini skirt made from rich Corinthian leather, I'd blow my skirt up. There's a ground stop at O'Hare because of weather until 4:45. That's like airplane terminology from yours truly.

It's not a secret. You may be hearing this for the very first time, but my therapist of 2 years, prior to my mom's passing is when I started talking to a therapist, and I still see her, or talk to her rather, because she just helps me work through, you know, loss and grieving. Anyway, she's like, Mr. Klinger, you have a need for people to like you. And I'm like, well, duh. The internet told me that. That's why I want to give you some tickets right now. Beyond Beer and Bourbon Fest, Hollywood Casino in Joliet, May 29th and 30th. I got a pair of tickets if you want to get your beer and bourbon on at 844-955-9550. 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

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Good luck.

I'd like to play you a song called Shoot to Thrill from a band that continues to identify as AC/DC. And have you noticed all of the tour posts? And I don't know if you're going to go see them at Notre Dame, but the tour posts have them in like, oh, they ought to retire. Brian Johnson's voice sucks. And they're just no good anymore. And I'm like, you know, this is crazy. Go with me on this. If you don't want to go to the show, don't buy a ticket.

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1: We also got tickets to Mix It 26 Beyond Beer and Bourbon Fest.

just that slow burn that that I also vibe on from Stone Temple Pilots, but Rooster is so delightful. 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

Listen, I'm doing it for me, but I'm also doing it for you. And I did hear from a guy named, and I told Kevin that I wasn't going to call him out. He's in Aurora, and he's like, Klinger, I think you're Jam stupid. That's all right. You're not hurting my feelings, dude. We all have different vibes. But if I can play a song, and again, Kevin, I mentioned I probably wasn't going to mention you by name. But at 5:30 today, if I can play a song for somebody that's no longer with us, that meant the world to you or was just a dear friend or family member, let's celebrate their life. Give me a buzz at 844-955-9550. I've got

right, I got a couple reminders, real quick reminders. Jan Jam is after Pearl Jam. Gary wants a song for his brother Al, who passed away. And at 5:45, Rob Zombie, Marilyn Manson ticket.

I'm going to tell you right now, the guy named Kevin in Aurora didn't bother me. He was like, you know what? The Jam Jam is not for me. I think it's ridiculous. Actually, he didn't use, he said it was silly. You know what? We all vibe differently. It is not hurting my feelings. I know that there probably are more people like that. And that's cool. I'm simply appreciative that you're listening. I need to say what's up to Erica. Thanks for your support for Jam Jam. We're playing songs. We initially started playing songs for my mom who died from cancer. And it's now open. It has been open for business all around Chicagoland. And it is just me playing a song for somebody that's no longer with you, no longer in your life, no longer alive. And Gary is in Naperville. His brother passed away Thanksgiving Day of this past Thanksgiving. At the age of 61, and they had a song that they would always listen to when they were in high school, and I want to play it right now.

0: spectacular. That has always been my all-time favorite Van Halen song. Ice Cream Man is good. I love their cover of that. It's Rock 95.5, Chicago's rock station. And I got to say what's up to a guy named Gary. He lost his brother Al last Thanksgiving on Thanksgiving Day afternoon at the age of 61. And he and his brother actually live together. And they live in, he lives now in Naperville. Obviously, he's flying solo, but he wanted me to break out Unchained. It was a favorite of theirs when they were in high school. And probably 9 out of 10 Rock 95.5 listeners know this. But if there's one, then let's share the story, man. When they were making Fair Warning, Eddie Van Halen would work at 5150 super late at night. Like 4 o'clock in the morning, he would just get inspired. And they were working on guitar parts, and the "Come on, Dave, give me a break." That part was actually an outtake from their producer, Ted Templeman, who said that to Dave during a recording session because he said, hey, he was a bit over the top, and they decided to leave it in.
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1: You probably don't even know what you're doing September 5th. That's a Saturday. You may know that's Labor Day weekend. So I want you to at least see Rob Zombie with Marilyn Manson, The Who, and Orgy at Credit Union One Amphitheater. You know I love and I am obsessed with game shows. I love the TV. I love TV Land. Do you know what game show this was from? Early 2000s?

I'm not going to use the word horse's ass at all. It's Rock 95.5, Chicago's rock station. All I want you to do is get into Victory Lane so you can go see Rob Zombie, you can see Marilyn Manson, and bring whoever the hell you want. Tell me what game show this is from.

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3: Deal or No Deal?
0: No. Wait, I'm a little over the top. When I'm saying no, I'm not judging you. I'm just, I am so much on your side. I want you to tell me what TV show this is from. 844-955-9550. I'm going to play Ghost, and I'll come back and take your calls.

That is music from Ghost. I've mentioned this a couple of times. The very first time I saw them was years ago in Dallas. And I was probably already 68 beers deep when they were playing their intro song. So they hadn't come out yet, but I'd seen the setup and I was like, all right. And then they come out in their gimmicks. And I was like, if you're going to have a gimmick, you better be a badass, tight rock and roll band. And certainly they are, man. They are a great band. I want you to go see Rob Zombie and Marilyn Manson. I just need you to tell me what game show this is from.

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0: My man, it's time for you to take a break. Can you go just, I don't know, go back to work?
2: Are you smarter than a fifth grader?
0: Man, I wish. I almost picked that one, but that's not it.
3: The Weakest Link.
0: My man, The Weakest Link.
3: Yes, sir. Yes, sir.
0: Rob Zombie, Marilyn Manson. Who you taking?
3: That's a good question. I was going to take my girlfriend, but I just split up with her. So
0: You don't have to answer that question. My man is part of now Splitsville, USA, and I don't know if that's 60612 or not. Congrats. I will have more tickets to see Rob Zombie tomorrow afternoon. We're going to get into the 6 o'clock hi-fi, but sure as hell not going to do it until after Crazy Train.

0: I knew that I needed to break out Detroit Rock City. This is Rock 95.5, Chicago's rock station, for the 6 o'clock hi-fi. And we were talking earlier tonight. In 2008, Kiss was playing a show in Tahoe, and somebody was heckling Paul Stanley. Don't be a heckler at a rock show. Although, you know what? I'm here for it, because the band is on stage. They've got microphones and will light your ass up. But anyway, Paul Stanley wasn't having it, and fed it right back to the guy who was like, I blanked your mom. Say hi to your dad. And there is not a chance I could ever play a Kiss song on this radio station without being a live version. Like, I grew up with Kiss Alive. Anybody else? I probably mentioned this 8,000 times over the past 5 or 6 years. But, like, I remember ages between probably 6 and 10 or 6 and 11 years old. Each of those years in Portland, Oregon for Halloween, it was either going to be Peter Criss, Paul Stanley, Gene Simmons, or Ace Frehley.
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17: And-

90,000 Metallica fans in Greece at Athens Olympic Stadium, breaking a world record at that venue, previously set at 75,000. And they actually say that in the round stage setup allows more Metallica fans in. Can you imagine a show with 90,000 people? M72 is going to spend some time this year at the Sphere in Vegas.

Anybody happen to see Billy Corgan at Lyric Opera House for a week's worth of shows this past November? They are going to take that on the road, but they're going to do it in Europe. And they're going to call it A Night of Melancholy and the Infinite Sadness, UK and Europe, later this year, which would be spectacular. This is one of 28 songs that we know and love from

Well, I just received correspondence on the iHeartRadio app's TalkBack feature. Have you ever used it? Sometimes you ought to just take maybe a finger, tap that button, and just speak. I want to get into that after the sounds of Bush. They will play Sunday, July 19th. That's day two of two for Creed's Summer of 99. On that particular day, Kevin Martin at Candlebox, Mammoth, Sleep Theory, and the Verve Pipe out of Michigan.

0: I did hear Walt talking earlier today that that Gavin Rossdale and Bush have actually reworked or reinterpreted their song called Swallowed for like 2026. I thought it was a great song. Like, I don't necessarily think they need to go rework any song like that. Like, the last thing I need in my life is for them to go back and rework 16 Stone. I love it exactly the way it is, and perhaps you feel the same way. This is Rock 95.5, Chicago's rock station. What's up?
1: Man, I just hawked up the biggest loogie I ever done seen. There's a little bit of green in there, too.
0: Let me just play that again, because you sort of caught me off guard.
1: Man, I just hawked up the biggest loogie I ever done seen. There's a little bit of green in there, too.
0: Well, if you have green in your loogie, that means you're coming down with a cold, dude.
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0: couple of friends. You're a friend, and I'm a friend, listening to music on Rock 95.5. Jeff, what's up?
1: How are you, Klinger?
0: I'm pretty good. Tell me what Jeff is getting into today. Do you find yourself in an automobile?
1: I am in an automobile, currently, heading to work.
0: Oh, you're going into work. How long is this drive?
1: I'm actually about 10 minutes away.
0: How late do you work tonight?
1: I'll probably be done about 10:30.
0: I know I'm peppering your ass with 1,000 questions. I'm not asking you out for a cold beer afterwards or a slice of pizza pie. My ass will be in bed.

Carl and Susan married 13 years ago in St. Charles. Their first dance song was Creed's Higher on strings. That would have been fun as hell. Hey, the countdown, we're getting close. Like, we can wait a couple more Fridays. We've already been waiting 30 years for a new shiny Sublime record. 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